and most of you are with someone you love, well, you are the lucky ones. All over the world there are lots of people who are alone tonight. I imagine most of us have been in that situation at some time or another. I know I have. Recently, I

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The All American Half Pound. 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

Oh, yeah, indeed. Indeed, North Mississippi. Thank you so much. We love you guys so much, y'all. Hope you have a great time tomorrow.